0: En las noches, Javeriana Estéreo, sin fronteras.
1: Here are simply Billie Holiday and Friends. And I'll see you in a little bit. 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

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And don't care just what people say. 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
1: 30. I'm 32 years old.
0: 32 years old now. They would have a 32-year-old boy, but they don't have a 32-year-old boy. How do you deal with a situation like that?
1: That's a very difficult question to answer. It depends on the parents. How will the parents deal with me? If they dealt with me in a forgiving manner, I will in turn deal with them humanely. And I will always try to deal with them humanely, even if they did not have this forgiving attitude.
0: So you really have no answer for them.
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So from all of us to all of you, not forgetting the boys in the band and our producer, Reg Thorpe, we'd like to say God bless. 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
1: Javeriana Estéreo, sin fronteras.

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The road is rough,

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They fought with their words, their bodies and their deeds, doing the things that they want to. When they finished fighting, they exited the stage, doing the things that they want to. I was firmly struck by the way they had behaved, doing the things that they want to, doing the things that they want.

0: always been.
1: We're always been. We're always been. Yeah. Yeah.
0: Everything's the same.
1: Everything the same, same.
0: It don't ever change.
1: It don't ever change, don't ever change.
0: Back on the corner again.
1: Back on the corner again.
0: I'm in the healing game.
1: I'm in the healing game.
0: I'm in the healing game.
1: I'm in the healing game, healing game.
0: I'm in the healing game.
1: I'm in the healing game, healing game.
0: Sing it in your name.
1: Sing it in your name. Sing it in your name.
0: I'm in the healing game.
1: In the healing game.
0: I'm in the healing game. I'm in the healing
1: game. I'm in the healing game.
0: I'm in the healing game. I'm in the healing game. I'm in the healing game.
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My walk will be different, my talk and my

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I must make some changes from the old to the new. I must do things just the same as others do.

0: shall we?
1: Thanks, okay, put the red light off.
0: This is Johnny Rhythm just saying good night to you all, and God bless you.
2: En las tardes, Javeriana Estéreo, sin fronteras.